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1: Rumors spread around. 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But the check outside the games. And you know what I'm talking about. Just let me know if you wanna go to that home out on the range. They got a lot of nice girls.

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1: 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Amazing.
2: 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Música por la vida.

0: I want you, I need you, oh God. I need these beautiful things that I've got.
1: Máxima 106.7, música por la vida.